Well, you are listening to KKUP, courtesy of our listener supporters. Hope you're having a great holiday weekend, and thought I'd just play some great music for you to enjoy wherever you are. And I am going to play one of my favorite all-time LPs. It is Carlos Santana and Buddy Miles Live. And I've had listeners call who have said they actually were at this concert. And I can't remember where the concert was. Oh, yeah, it was in Hawaii it was at recorded in Diamond Head Crater in January 1972. So we're not going to talk a lot. Just want you to get back in the music and enjoy your day. So I give you Carlos Santana and Buddy Miles Live, and you're going to hear the people going wild, because I guess if I was there, oh my goodness. Hope you feel the same. Again, all this is courtesy of our listener supporters. I want to give a big thanks to everybody who pledged and donated during KKUP's KKUP's Bob Dylan Marathon. And we have a great Bob Dylan birthday special t-shirt that many of you are going to get as a thank you gift. And again, thank you for listening. And if you haven't ever donated to KKUP, you can go on our website. A lot of our thank you gifts are there. Probably not going to make many more announcements this afternoon. So hope you keep listening. That's the big thing. And hope you enjoy Carlos Santana and Buddy Miles Live on Diamond Head, back in the day.

Well, I'm taking a break from this awesomeness. Again, if you're listening in and don't know what you're hearing, you can always go to kkupfm.org, and in real time, there is exactly what we're playing. But I'm playing an album, Carlos Santana and Buddy Miles Live at Diamond Head Volcano back in the 1970s, courtesy of our listener supporters. And I see that Shushu's in the house for Canta Brasil. If you're new to KKUP, following a meeting of the ways, usually from 5 to 6 on most Sundays, we have Canta Brasil, 2 hours of beautiful Brazilian music, and our programmers are people steeped in the traditions. They know the music, the classics, as well as the music, important music of the day. So I'm going to sign out, and we're going to have Buddy Miles till the top of the hour, and then you have Canta Brasil. So I hope you're having a great Memorial Day, and thank you for donating to KKUP. KUP and keeping us on the air. That makes everything wonderful for us here and hopefully wonderful for you. So till next time, peace be with you, and back to Buddy Miles and Carlos Santana live.

And you're listening to KKUP 91.5 FM. I'm Shushu, and I'll be with you until the hour of 8 o'clock playing Brazilian music. We're going to go back in time, go to 1968 and play music of Elza Soares and Milchinho.

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0: Então vá.
2: And you just got through listening to the music of Ilza Suarez and Milchinho. They did a series of recordings back in the late 60s, early 70s. And they play off each other so well. And they played the song by Dorival Caymmi, and we're going to be featuring this evening music of Dorival Caymmi, play maybe six or seven of his songs during the length of the show. I am Shushu, and I will be with you until the hour of 8 o'clock playing Brazilian music. Today is Sunday prior to Memorial Day, and there's a carnival going on in San Francisco as we speak, and there's a lot of great entertainment there. We are going to kind of continue on with music of Dorival Caymmi, and we're going to be listening to a piece that was performed by a group based out of Miami. They are called Gafieira Rio Miami, or Rio Miami. This is a 2023 release, and one of my all-time favorite songs, and it is called A Vizinha do Lado.

0: We just got through listening to the music of João Sabiá and a samba rock piece entitled O Brasil é Deslumbrante. And this is from a 2025 release entitled O Novo Sempre Vem, The New Always Comes, João Sabiá. And João Sabiá was an actor, or still is an actor, but also a musician. And he grew up, was raised in the Copacabana area. And nowadays, one of my favorite samba rock artists. And then before that, we heard from someone fairly new, another samba rock musician. His name is Diogo Brown. And he sung the piece entitled Mais Que Moça Bonita. Mais Que Moça Bonita, but A Pretty Woman is the name of the song. And this goes back to 2022. And I believe Diogo, if I'm not mistaken, is from... it says here actually that he performs mainly in Salvador, and he is from Salvador da Bahia, and he performs mainly in Salvador and São Paulo. And then before that, we heard from the group Sandália de Prata, which means the silver sandal, and they sang the song Sapato de Ouro, or the golden shoe. So I guess something related to footwear there. But anyways, this is from a 2009 release, some now 17 years old, and the release, I believe it was their first or second album, Samba Pesado. They are a Gafieira group out of São Paulo. And then before that, we heard the group Gafieira, Rio, Miami, and they sang the song A Vizinha do Lado, and that's the neighbor next door. And this is from a release dated back 2023 entitled Bring Back Samba. And A Vizinha do Lado was, or is, my favorite Dorival Caymmi piece. One that I can listen to over and over again and never get tired of it. And we're going to play a lot of music by Dorival Caymmi. And I actually got this inspiration because I had heard the piece by Gafieira, Rio, Miami. And then I'd also been listening to the release by Dorival Caymmi's granddaughter, Alice Caymmi. And she does the music of Dorival Caymmi, but totally in a different rhythm and in a different style. And so I thought I'd play some of his music to highlight one of the great Brazilian songwriters, Dorival Caymmi, born in Bahia, sings about the ocean, sings about sailors, sings about the sea, and a wonderful, wonderful composer. And actually, had back in the 70s, I believe, late 60s, he had actually done television in the United States, singing on the Andy Griffith Show, if I'm not mistaken. I could be mistaken there. We are going to be... Andy Williams Show, I'm sorry. Andy Williams. Andy Griffith is an actor, but not a singer, we'll say. Let's go on to some more music, and we're going to go over to the music of Teresa Cristina doing the compositions of Zeca Pagodinho.
1: Eu sou verso e sou reverso, sou partícula.

And we just got through listening to the music of Anita. Anita spelled with two T's. One of the biggest sensations in Brazil these days, one of Brazil's exports from a musical perspective. And strangely enough, we play very little of her music here on Canta Brasil. But today we're going to kind of make up for it. We're going to play three pieces. One, I believe, where she participates in someone else's recording, and that song is actually coming up next. And then one from her latest album, and one that we just heard. It was a song called P-Interest, and it's actually sung in two different languages, in Portuguese and in Spanish. And so when you look up P-Interest, you'll see in parens Spanish and Portuguese. Anyways, one interesting thing about Anita, she started her career as essentially a Brazilian funk artist and dabbling in different types of styles. And her latest release, and maybe this is the reason why we're playing it, is that it is much more MPB, and it mixes a lot of more, say, Afro-Brazilian rhythms within her latest album. Another interesting thing about Anita is that she actually studied global marketing strategies to enhance her musical career and also languages. She speaks English and Spanish and obviously Portuguese. I have to back announce everything we just heard in that set. We heard from another artist. His name is Thiago Mueller. Thiago Mueller, I believe, is also from Rio de Janeiro, if I'm not mistaken. And he has a couple of special guests in that particular recording. One is Neguinho da Beija Flor, the puxador for the Samba School Beija Flor. And then also someone by the name of Kaka Nascimento. And she, Kaka Nascimento, was actually one of the contenders in the Voice Brazil for youth. And she's also now a samba singer. And the name of that song was a single, Dias de Ouro, Days of Gold. And then before that, we heard from Seu Jorge's latest release. This is called The Other Side, and just released actually a few days ago. And we heard a duet that he sang with Marisa Monte, and the song is Quando Chegar. And this is Seu Jorge's second release this year. And before that, we heard from music from Aline Calisto. Aline Calisto, I believe, is from Minas Gerais, more specifically Belo Horizonte. And she did a recording back in 2023 called Clara Viva, and Clara being Clara Nunes, and she sang the music of Clara Nunes. This particular piece was Uma Serenou, and it's a medley, and Coroa de Areia, and some beautiful lyrics in actually both pieces. And this is again Clara Viva, and that's the name of the release, and that's Aline Calisto. And the very first song in the set was Teresa Cristina, and the song Pisa Como Eu Piso, Como Eu Pisei. And this particular recording is the works of Zeca Pagodinho, and the title of the release actually is Jesse, As Canções de Zeca Pagodinho. And
why Jesse? Because that happens to be the first name of Zeca Pagodinho. But anyways, you are listening to KKUP 91.5 FM. I'm Shushu. I'll be with you until the hour of 8 o'clock playing Brazilian music. And we really have a lot of Brazilian music to play for you. And we're gonna stray the course maybe a little bit later on in the show and play a piece from Portugal and play a piece from Angola. But the next piece we're going to be listening to is music of Bahia. And this particular piece is by the former lead vocalist for the group Banda Eva. That's Saulo. And he sings along with Anita.

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I'm your host, Shushu, and we'll be with you until the hour of 8 o'clock playing Brazilian music. And we just heard a piece by Caetano Veloso, a song composed by Gilberto Gil and Bruno Capina. That goes back 1968, the song Soy Loco por ti America, and it became somewhat of an anthem. During that time in the 60s, there was the dictatorship, and this was kind of a rallying song, we'll say, you know, for in Brazil at least, and you know, for more unity among the other South American, Latin American countries. Before that, we heard from Silva, and Silva is actually not from Bahia. He is from Espírito Santo, and I believe from Victoria, if I'm not mistaken. And he did a piece entitled Sud America. And this is from his latest release, about a couple of weeks old. It's entitled Holiday. And it's spelled the Brazilian pronunciation of what holiday would be, and that's R-O-L-I-D-E-I. And this is a song that was written by him. And then before that, we heard from an artist who's going to actually be in the San Francisco Bay Area on June 10th. His name is Leo Medea, and he is originally from Rio de Janeiro, and now I believe makes his home in Spain. And this is from a 2026 release entitled Noticias de Pejulia, and the name of the song is Fio de Bronze, bronze wire, I guess, is a translation. And and now I can't recall what I was going to tell you about Leo Medea, other than that he is going to be at the Café du Nord in San Francisco June 10th, but I believe that is a sold-out concert. Hopefully, he'll have another concert in this area, but I haven't heard any more on that. And then the very first song in the set was music by Saulo, and also with the guest appearance of Anita in the song entitled Benção. 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

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We are going to go on to some more music and listen to the music of of Dorival Caymmi, sung by his granddaughter, Alice Caymmi. Alice Caymmi, the daughter of Danilo Caymmi, the third child of Dorival. And it's done in kind of a reggae dub style, we'll say. I enjoyed this album quite a bit. And then we'll be going on to some other pieces as well. But let's listen to Alice Caymmi.

And that was music from Anita's latest album entitled Equilibrium. And that song was Caminhador. And she sang the song with Lineker. Lineker, one of my favorite vocalists. She is from, Lineker is from São Paulo. And Anita is from Rio de Janeiro. And this new album by Anita, I enjoy actually quite a bit. She sings in this speaker piece with Lineker and another piece that we played, I think some, maybe a couple of weeks back, she played with Luigi Luna. And so, you know, some of the more quality talent that she's been performing with. And then before that, we heard the music of Lineker, his single entitled Charme, or Charm, in English, Charm, I should say. And Lineker recently won a Latin Grammy and being the first trans performer to have won that particular honor. And I believe that was for best Afro-Brazilian release, if I'm not mistaken. And then before that, we heard from Alice Caymmi. And she sings two of her grandfather's beautiful, beautiful pieces. And they are, one is Eu Não Tenho Onde Morar. I do not have a place to live. And the other song that she sang is O que é que a Baiana tem? What does the Baiana have? And that is from the release entitled Caymmi, one that if you get a chance to listen to it, because I enjoyed it quite a bit. Anyways, you are listening to KKUP 91.5 FM. I'm Shushu. I will be with you until the hour of 8 o'clock playing Brazilian and one Portuguese song, one Angolan song as well. We are trying to cover a lot of different musical styles, a lot of different decades, and we're taking you from the 60s all the way to what's happening last week, essentially, because there's a couple of release here that just came out very hot off the press, so to speak. But anyways, if you have any questions regarding the music, you can always give us a call here at 408-900-9539. 408-900-9539. And let's go to the music of Luigi Luna.

And we just got through listening to music from Angola. The artist's name is EG Records, and the song Frecuencia, and it's a single. A couple of his songs have gotten a good notoriety, good exposure in Angola. And the artist basically talks of suppression of Africans from historical perspective and also nowadays perspective. Before that, we heard a musician by the name of Sechi Alain. And the artist spells their name, or the collaborative spells their name 7AL3M, or Sechi Alain. And this is a single called Amanya. And little that I read about them, or this collective, is they are out of Portugal with, I believe, Afro-Portuguese ancestry. And before that, we heard from an artist that I really enjoy listening to quite a bit. His name is Zé Ibarra. And I don't even know I'm pronouncing that correctly. And this is a 2025 release entitled Afim. And this particular song is Segredo. Zé Ibarra is a part of the group Bala Desejo. And the group itself has been getting a lot of notoriety in Brazil and outside of Brazil. Before that, we heard from Luigi Luna with Yuon. And I'm not sure I'm pronouncing that correctly. I believe he is a DJ, a producer. And the name of that particular piece was Salto. And this is from a 2020 release by Luigi Luna entitled Bom Mesmo e Está Debaixo de Água. And you are listening to KKUP 91.5 FM. And my apologies to callers. I'm just not able to somehow answer the calls. I press the button to try to speak with the person, but it just not seems to be working in the studio. So I'll talk to one of my fellow DJs here and see what's going on. Anyways, you are listening to KKUP 91.5 FM. I'm Shushu. I'll be with you until the hour of 8 o'clock playing Brazilian music and a little bit beyond once in a while. We're going to go on to some music, and this music is more what they call Ijesha music, music with its roots in the Afro-Brazilian religions, or the spirituality. And this next piece is by, it's actually a remix by Dilata with the orchestra leader Guga Stroiter. And it's a piece called Avaninha.

0: minha mãe menininha.
1: All right, you're tuned to KKUP Cupertino, and everything seems to be going downhill from here. You are tuned to KKUP Cupertino, and you've been listening to Canta Brasil, hosted by Shushu tonight, and he played a really good bunch of songs, and he asked me to back announce.

And also, we heard, Ana Kasimba and Marcelino Fejas, Victor Paixão, we heard Luminoso, and Jessica Gaspar gave us Capim Dourado, and Dorival Caymmi, we heard the piece Caymmi Oração de Mai Menina. All right, it's time now for One World in 1 hour.

Well, this has been weekly test of the emergency alert system. And now that we've got that off our plate, we can tell you we just heard from the Soul Brothers. And the song was Thandaza. Before that, Sam Shabalala from the brand new CD, African Sojourn, a Putumayo release. And Hugh Masekela gave us Alessi Lidi Kana. You're tuned to One World in 1 Hour, right here on listener-sponsored KKUP FM. And we have all sorts of great music from Africa for your enjoyment.

We heard Bolingo City from Mano Jibango. Natalie Natiembe gave us Tenga's Pa Trofor. And Luciana, we heard Poppy Blaze. Got more music from Africa right here on One World In, 1 hour.

All right. We just heard from Thomas Mapfuno and the Blacks Unlimited. And we heard the piece Endakura. Before that, Rachel Magoulas gave us Imbalu. Songs from the Source of the Nile. Well, this is Lars. I appreciate your listening. And stay tuned at the top of the hour for Cupertino Barn Dance.

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Churchill told his people, put every ship a sail and find that German battleship that's making such a fuss. 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

like, yeah. Seems like everybody tried to count us out. I admit we wasn't as punk as we used to be, but we was trying to. We was thinking about Mozart. Mozart, Beethoven, Schubert, Tchaikovsky, Brahms. But maybe we should have had a little bit more ground. And maybe this time they'll know where we're coming from. Because we had to come back and teach the newcomer something. Charles, sweet Charles, Nashville, Johnny Cashville. I can tell you don't know Charlie Pride. Do you know him? Oh, you do know? All right. I'm not going to name all these North Carolina boys, Georgia fellas, because I had to start with myself. But you know what? We got a lot of veterans up out there, Brother Macy, old Sinclair, Jimmy Nolan. But I'm not going to forget Jimmy Parker. Now, when we finish with this session, they'll know where the funk come from. Every time I listen at the radio, I hear the JBs, I hear James Brown. Can't even say good God. That's all right. I don't care. They don't ever give me no royalties, and when they get on the different shows, they say, yeah, I put it all together by myself. Listen to James Brown. That's all they got to ask. It'll be all right. But that's all right. I can take that. Yeah, because I'm saying it loud. But we're going to get on down, because reality don't never lie. I think I'll back off and kick this one up. Now, when I kick it off, yep, it seems like we got to continue showing them that we, that we're still hungry.

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Well, you've heard the story of the hot rod race that fatal day when the Ford and the Mercury went out to play. Well, this is the inside story, and I'm here to say it was a kid that was driving that Model A. It's got a Lincoln motor, and it's really souped up, but that Model A body makes it look like a pup. It's got 12 cylinders, uses them all with an overdrive that just won't stall. Carbon dual exhaust, 411 gears, so can really get lost. Got safety tubes, and I'm not scared. The brakes are good, and the tires are fair. We left San Pedro late one night. The moon and the stars were shining bright. Everything went fine up the Grapevine Hill. We was passing cars like they were standing still. And all of a sudden, like a flick of an eye, a Cadillac sedan passed us by. A remark was made, there's a car for me, but by then the taillights are all you could see. Well, the fellas ripped me for being behind, so I started to make that Lincoln unwind. I took my foot off the gas, and man alive, I shoved it down into overdrive. Well, I wound it up to 110, twist the speedometer cable off the end. I had my foot and feet clear to the floor, said that's all there is, and there ain't no more. Went around a corner and I passed a truck, I whispered a prayer just for luck. The fenders clicking, the guardrail post, the guide beside me were white as gold. I guess they thought I'd lost my sense, the telephone poles looked like a picket fence. They said, slow down, I see spots, the lines in the road just look like dots. Smoke was rolling out in the back when I started to gain on that Cadillac. I knew I could catch

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I said, hold on, I got a license to fly and a Cadillac pullover. Let me go by. 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
1: 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I got you Tutti Frutti, just wait a minute. 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It's old 43. 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

got hurt. I don't know why, but somehow I got hurt. Yeah. Julie Rick, that pink collar. Wait a minute. Don't go away. I got something else I want to talk about. 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
1: Hi, this is Smokey Robinson. Brian Holland, Lamont Dozier, and Eddie Holland were also the architects of Motown's next super smash, I Can't Help Myself by the Four Tops. Levi Stubbs reminisces about that particular recording session.
2: Well, now, I Can't Help Myself was another tune that I didn't particularly think that I had done a good enough job on it. Then Brian walked in, I guess, and he was listening. He says, well, this is it, man. We don't have to go no further with this. I said, well, I'd like to do it again. So in order to pacify me, as you might say, he said, okay, we'll do it again tomorrow. Why don't we try it tomorrow? But as it turned out, there was no tomorrow.

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And of course, that was Bob Dylan. And I want to thank everybody, first of all, who participated in our Dylan Marathon over the weekend. Actually, wow, one day, $11,000. Amazing. I want to thank everyone who participated, all the great staff and volunteers, and of course, everybody out there listening and supporting our station. 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And let's talk about what we played first. Buckets of Rain, Bob Dylan. And before that, Fleetwood Mac, I played Elton John, High Flying Bird. And Colin James started us out with Into the Mystic, Van Morrison's song. It's a pretty sweet cover, actually. Anyway, good morning. Good Monday morning. I hope everyone has had an enjoyable Memorial Day weekend, and you're still enjoying it. The weather has been amazing. I was at a surf contest over the weekend. A little tired. It was good, though. It's really good. Anyway, thanks for tuning in. This is Ray, and I'm filling in this morning for Captain Nashville, who is off today. So if I can get anything on for you, I'll try my best. Our phone number is 408-900-9539. And wow, for those of you who got that t-shirt, it's pretty nice. It's hanging here, and it's beautiful. I'm definitely going to pick one up for myself. So let's get back into it. What do I have up here next? What do I have? Oh, a little Willie Nelson. Enjoy.

George Harrison, If Not For You. Before that, Joni Mitchell, This Flight Tonight. Steely Dan, Any Major Dude Will Tell You. Fathering Gay with Sandy Denny, of course, The Sea. And Have You Ever Seen the Rain? That was Willie Nelson with his daughter Paula Nelson starting us out. And once again, thank you for everyone who contributed to the Dylan Marathon. Wow. Happy birthday, Bob. He's 85, still going. I saw him 2 years ago, I think 2 years ago, in Santa Cruz. And well, that was a trip. Weren't allowed to take your phone in. They were very strict about that. We all had to carry these little zippy bags. But hey, when you're 85, I guess you can enforce what you want. So there you go. Anyhow, let's get back into it. What do I have up next for you? And yeah, as always, kkupfm.org. You can stream us. Take us anywhere you go. 408-900-9539. 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And we're getting a new board. It's going in as we speak, and it's very exciting. A little daunting. It's going to go from an analog program to a digital program. So, but it's pretty cool. I'm sure it's going to be interesting. We'll see how things sound on it. That will be the next little test, but I'm sure it's going to be amazing. Anyway, let's get back into a Fairport Convention.

KKUP Cupertino 91.5 on your FM dial. And that was Baby I'ma Want You with Bread, Lay Me Down, David Crosby and Graham Nash, and Down by the Henry Moore, Murray McLaughlin. I know that Henry Moore. I've walked past that a zillion times because I am from Toronto, Canada. Anyway, before that, Neil Young, Unknown Legend, and Fairport Convention started us out with Who Knows Where the Time Goes. And who knows where the time goes? It's 7 o'clock already, so I'm here till 9. If you have anything you want to hear, please call me. I'm sorry I didn't get the phone. A little bit busy here making notes and stuff. Anyway, let's get back into it. And what do we have up next? Elton John, KKUP, Cupertino.

And welcome back. That was Nancy Wilson, Lucky Tumble. I love that. And fun fact, I used to be in a Heart tribute band a gazillion years ago. And that was a lot of fun. Before that, Steve Miller Band, Wild Mountain Honey, Grateful Dead gave us Touch of Grey, The Beatles, Norwegian Wood, and we started it out with Mona Lisa's and Mad Hatters. Elton John, of course. And yeah, once again, thank you to everybody that contributed and gave of their time and effort and money to our Dylan marathon. We appreciate it. I just had a nice call here from David. I'm going to try to get some Ellen on for him later. McElwain, we had a nice little chat about that. He's always got some interesting facts. So, yeah, we'll get back into it. And coming up at 9 o'clock is Cheryl McGill with Bridges Imports. So I hope you'll stay tuned for that. And once again, you can stream us any old time, kkupfm.org. 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We always appreciate your help keeping our little station here thriving and putting out all this great music for you guys. So let's get back into it here with some Jimmy Webb.

so pretty. Good to the last drop, as they say. That was The Way I Feel, Fleetwood Mac. Man, that Chrissy McVie, she had such a beautiful voice. What a loss. Let's see, before that, Going to California, Led Zeppelin. An instrumental version of that. I like that. Don't you like that for Monday morning? Bruce Coburn, Pacing the Cage. Judy Collins gave us Someday Soon. And Jimmy Webb, the original Wichita lineman. He wrote that and sang it, and it became a huge hit, of course, with Glenn Campbell. But I really like his version. So moving on, what do I have here? Let's see. And it's about 15 minutes before the hour. I'll try to squeeze in some stuff that I pulled. Yeah, if you have anything you want to hear, just give me a holler, 408-900-9539. And as always, we're streaming kkupfm.org. And if you can click and subscribe, we appreciate it. And we appreciate everything over the weekend. That was a really nice marathon, one-day marathon. The t-shirt is beautiful. And yeah, almost, what is it? The light's in the way. It's over $11,000, so thank you. Anyway, let's see. I guess we can get back into it here. A little Steely Dan, KKUP.

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1: And thank you, Jackie, for that. You are listening to KKUP Cupertino. We're just coming up on the hour, 8 o'clock, and I'm here for another hour, and then it will be Cheryl with Bridges Imports. I hope you'll stick around for that. She always has some nice information and good messages, so we hope to see her soon. She's not here yet, but she usually comes in early, and we always get to have a nice chat. So if you're on your way in here, hi, Cheryl. Anyhow, so what did we hear? Ah, help me, Joni Mitchell, Buffalo Springfield, Rock and Roll Woman, America, Tin Man, and we started out with Steely Dan here at the Western World. And I hope you all are having a nice Memorial Day, and hopefully you're enjoying. Oh, it's kind of getting cloudy out. It looked like it was going to be nice. Not cold out, it's just cloudy. So I don't know, were we expecting rain? I hope not. Anyhow, we're going to get back into it. Once again, you're listening to KKUP Cupertino, 91.5 on your FM dial, or streaming at kkupfm.org. Young Bloods is up next.

Man, that's nice. Glasov, Bernie Ledden. And you know him. He's a founding member of the Eagles. Or he was a founding member of the Eagles, I guess. Yeah, he's an interesting fellow. He's an avid surfer. I was at a surf contest over the weekend. I go every year. And yeah, I was thinking, I wonder if he's ever surfed in Santa Cruz. I don't know. Maybe. But he wrote that song about the end of the day when the waves are all still and you're sitting on the beach and just kind of reflecting on your day while there's no reflection in the water. It's kind of nice. Anyhow, Bernie Ledden, Glasov. And before that, My Friend the Sun with Family. Paul McCartney gave us Every Night. Paul Kantner gave us Have You Seen the Stars Tonight? And the Youngbloods started us out with Sunlight. And it is a little after 20 past the hour. And yeah, Cheryl's coming up at 9. So I hope you'll stick around for her. And we'll get back into some music. I've been trying to pull some stuff. I'm going to try and play some things that people have asked me to play. But if I don't get to it today, I will get to it Thursday, because I'm back here Thursday. 5 hours in the hot seat. I'm filling in for Peter again for Newwood on Thursday, and I'm always happy to fill in for anybody that wants me to here. Everybody's so kind and supportive, and I enjoy helping. So yeah, I'll be here 5 hours, and I hope you'll call in or, you know, listen in, do all the things. But anyway, let's get back into it here. Just another reminder that you can always stream us kkupfm.org, and our phone number is 408-900-9539. And let's get into some Crosby, Stills, Nash here at KKUP.

0: And welcome back. That was River Rise, David Crosby with Michael McDonald. And before that, another David Crosby, I think I. Horse with No Name, America. And what did I play? Big Star 13. And I also played, Simon and Garfunkel, America. We did that today for Memorial Day. And starting us off was See the Changes, Crosby, Stills, Nash. And it is about 15 minutes to the hour, and Cheryl is in the house.
1: Yeah.
0: Hi, Cheryl.
1: Hey.
0: How are you?
1: Thank you. Copacetic.
0: Copacetic. She's a good egg. So she's here, and she'll be coming up at 9, so you better stick around for her show, because she's always a delight. So, what else do we have here? Thank you to everyone again who participated in the marathon over the weekend. Happy birthday, Bob. 85. Still pounding those piano keys and playing his harmonica. So that's all good. Anyhow, thank you to everyone who participated, came in, brought food, all the things, all the programmers, all the people who called in, and all the wonderful listeners who supported us. We appreciate you so very much. So I'm going to sign off, and I hope I made Captain Nashville happy by filling in for. I hope I played some stuff that people like today. He's another great programmer here. It would be so nice here. We got the best people. KKUP. So I'm going to sign off, and maybe we'll play a little more Joni Mitchell, because Cheryl just said, I love Joni Mitchell. Maybe I'll play a little Joni Mitchell here. Okay, so let's get back into it.

turn it back up. Okay. And there we go. Maybe I won't. All right. I'm coming into the studio, and I find that a couple of things are still going on and off around me. All righty. I am so glad you asked me how I was doing. I had no idea that my word for the day would be copacetic until I was asked just now. Here at KKUP, we are entirely copacetic. KKUPFM.org is our wonderful website link that you will want to know about. Our phone number is 408-900-9539. I always like to say there are three nines in our phone number, 408-900-9539. And so you already know there are three nines, so the last two are 3-9. And there is also just the ability to say, hey, how about 900-9539 is having three nines. Therefore, the only thing you need to remember really is the five. Five. All righty. We have 539-900-9539. And that's the number you call when you make those wonderful donations to KKUP. And I am happy to say there is an opportunity to call when a person is off mic, because our phones don't have that blinkety-blinkety thing that gives people epileptic attacks anymore. So instead of going with the blinkety-blinkety epileptic attack cueing, we went back to audio, and now occasionally when a person's on mic, we kindly and sweetly, ever so much, ask that you do refrain from calling at those times, just knowing that our shoestring budget is ever so efficient if we have a little extra cooperation in those tiny matters. So thanks. Oh boy, is this great to follow you, Ray. I just love Joni Mitchell music. And, you know, on the way in, I was getting my Joni Mitchell on. So that was wonderful. Then, oh, yes, I could hear her going, oh, in the other room. And now we're going to hear at KKUP Cupertino have our music for Bridges and Ports today. We will start with Bill Staines from the theme song of his CD Bridges, which is Bridges. So that will be something that we'll lead with. And then what I've done is I've queued up some of Robert Cardi's beautiful Oceanic Space CD. And I'm going to start with a theme that's going to sound very wavy. And actually, there's a reason for choosing this. It's thematic to our program today. And it will also give us that wonderful opportunity to set sound levels so I don't freak everyone out when I say, oops, sorry about that. I was just didn't have a chance to set sound levels. I'm going to use this as an opportunity to set sound levels so you might have some wave interference. That's a pun. Anyway, some wave interference when you hear your infinite and oceanic waves. If you hear a little something coming in on the sound channel, that's just me trying to get those sound levels checked before I start bombarding you with sounds that perhaps you wouldn't care to hear. And that would be what I'm about to do next. But that would also follow my saying so long to Ray and wishing her well. Thank you so much for your wonderful show today. And thank you to the listeners who supported us to the point where in one day for our Dylan fundraiser, we had over $11,000. Perhaps there's more coming in from our T-shirts and so on. Once the tchotchkes are reviewed and sold, marketed, the thank you gifts are sent out and all that sort of thing, it can really add up. So do know that we're ever so appreciative of that. And then, there's a T-shirt here. It looks pretty good. Actually, it's very subtle, and it reads really well. The
the coloring looks really nice on that dark maroon burgundy color background. That's nice. From the Bob Dylan Marathon. You know, I always like to say after the marathons, if your schedule was anything like mine and you skipped a marathon, you didn't have to skip the marathon. Newsflash, you have the opportunity to catch that marathon quite likely on our archives. So you can participate in that marathon. You got 2 weeks to do it. Our playlist is archival and, you know, nothing is lost. It's just an opportunity for you to arrange your schedule the way you wish. And in celebration of that, I believe that the t-shirts are still available till well into tomorrow. And so do know that that nice looking t-shirt, should you care to order it, still available. A lot of the other premiums, you know, I can't have everything. But the marathon is over. But it is done. But you do have the opportunity to go ahead and order those t-shirts. It's not a bad deal. I am going to say they look really nice. And I think that the fabric looks like it's going to hang nicely over the years. Some t-shirts, you regret the fabric choice as soon as you get them. Not this one. You won't feel that way about it. It looks decent. Me, I'm a tag cutter offer, so it does have a tag in the back of the neck. I wouldn't have a problem with it. Some people might. I can tell you there are ways to trim tags, too, so you don't have to cut anything. But, you know, it is the case that there is a little white tag back there. You know, by itself, it's not an unsolvable problem. I am going to repeat the phone number. It is 408-900-9539. We'll go with Bill Staines and then Robert Carty. You'll be able to hear my sound levels being set. And then we'll start with some music celebrating dolphins and their contributions in all sorts of manners.

The Sounds and Ultrasounds of the Bottlenose Dolphin, Tursiops Catus, by John C. Lilly, M.D., Communication Research Institute, Miami, Florida. In the tape library of the Communication Research Institute, there is a collection of high-fidelity tapes of the sounds and ultrasounds made by the bottlenose dolphins, both in the wild and in the captive state. Excerpts from this collection are chosen to illustrate some of the complexities and some of the uses of these sounds. Scientific investigation in the Institute shows that most of the sounds made by this particular species of dolphin are beyond the upper limits of human frequency discrimination and of human hearing. We have shown that the speed with which the dolphins emit complex sounds is also beyond that of the speed of human perception. The frequency range covered by the dolphins is approximately 10 times as high as that covered by human speech. To satisfactorily present these sounds for the human listener, it is sometimes necessary to slow down the original tape recordings so that one can satisfactorily follow the fast complexities and the high frequencies emitted by the dolphin. In the natural state, dolphins communicate with one another and also detect various features of their environment. They detect the fish around them, the sharks, and other predators by means of sound. They have an ultrasonic echo-ranging system, commonly called sonar. The sonar operates in a frequency band from approximately 20 kilocycles per second to 160 kilocycles. Dolphins communicate with one another in a band of frequencies from approximately 1 kilocycle to 40 kilocycles. This band overlaps the sonar band. It is also suspected that they can use the sonar band for communication as well as this lower frequency band. The characteristics of the sounds of the dolphins emitted in the wild is such that they can discriminate against the noise of waves and other sea noises, including those emitted by other biological organisms. Our first example shows dolphins communicating with one another with slow clicking trains and with whistles. It is to be noticed that the clicking trains and the whistles stand out against a background of snapping shrimp. In this recording, the shrimp sound like frying bacon. First, we hear the clickings against the shrimp background.

In the next segment, we hear whistles. Here we have slowed the tape to 1/2 speed to bring the whistle frequencies down into our hearing range.

To eliminate the noises of the snapping shrimp, laboratory tanks next to the sea are kept clear of these organisms. The dolphins are restrained in the smaller bodies of water so that a record can be made of what they say to one another. The next segment was recorded in our St. Thomas Laboratory in a tank next to the sea. There are three dolphins in the tank moving near the hydrophone. Notice the various clickings and whistlings going on in the very complex interchanges between the dolphins. The first segment is played at normal speed to illustrate the very high frequencies of these exchanges.

To investigate how dolphins produce these sounds, a single dolphin was isolated in a shallow tank of water. Contact hydrophones were placed on the upper part of the head, which was kept out of the water. One can hear the productions of two phonation systems, one in the right side of the head on the right speaker, and one on the left side of the head in the left speaker. Notice the stereo effects. The sounds apparently move from one side to the other. The following 18-second segment is played first at normal speed to give one an idea of the very high frequencies which are normally emitted.

This same segment is repeated at one-half speed, lowering the frequencies by a factor of 2 and prolonging the durations by the same factor.

We will now repeat the same segment at 1/4 speed, increasing the durations by a factor of 4 and lowering the frequencies by the same factor. Notice the human-like quality of the first prolonged sound and of the group of 4 sounds that follows.

0: All of the sounds which have been presented so far are those which occur naturally between dolphins. They are all produced with the blowhole closed, underwater, within the head of the dolphin. In the Institute, we have been doing a long series of researches on other types of sounds which the dolphins can be induced to emit. These sounds are produced with the open blowhole in air with the head above water. After the dolphin has been in captivity with humans who speak to him in air for a period of 6 or more weeks, he begins to make airborne sounds. At first, he makes the same sounds that he makes underwater, i.e., in his native Delphinese way. Later, with encouragement from the humans, he attempts to bring his frequencies down closer to the human range and may begin to produce copies of human speech. At first, his copies are extremely poor, as one might expect. Gradually, with help from individual humans, the sounds are shaped up, as is said in psychology. The copies become better and better mimicry of the human voice. The voice of the dolphin in air has a much higher pitch and much higher frequencies of the formants than does that of the human. We might expect this to be the case, since in their normal state, as we said above, they are operating at about 10 times the frequencies of the normal human voice. In the Institutes, we have trained 6 dolphins to carry on very exact performances and complex schedules of vocal interactions with human investigators. In the following segment, a dolphin who had been trained for a period of 3 years shows his versatility in this area. The human investigator is reading from a list of randomly organized nonsense syllables, varying in each presentation in number from 1 to 10. This experiment is designed to elicit copy only of the nonsense syllables given by the human. The dolphin copies other aspects of the human voice. Here we are concentrating only on the number of his replies and how well they match the number given by the human. In this presentation, count the number of sounds made by the human, and the number of sounds to be compared are those emitted by the dolphin immediately thereafter.
1: In,

My death.

Fire. Oink.

Choi U. Look, ear, lie, buy, see, try, re, ose.

Fire, each, psi, boy, boo, etch.

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Sigh, oich, sir.

0: In the previous presentation, the male human voice was used to stimulate the dolphin's responses. In the following segments, the stimulus is a female human voice. The female voice has an advantage in being higher pitched and somewhat higher in its formant frequencies than the male. To the dolphin, this is an advantage in that his ears and his phonation apparatus function better at these higher frequencies. In the following records, the material is natural English given by the girl to the dolphin. The aim in this particular case is to improve the enunciation of the dolphin's voice in air. These very short samples are taken from taped experiments done over a period of 2 years. The dolphin is given lessons for 15-minute periods approximately 4 times a day. These segments illustrate graphically Aristotle's observations, quote, "The voice of the dolphin in air is similar to that of the human voice in that he can pronounce vowels and combinations of vowels but cannot pronounce the consonants," unquote.
1: One, two, three. One, two,

0: You've been listening to dolphins and the propagation of sound. Dr. John C. Lilly describing the sounds and research efforts concerning bottlenose dolphins and phonation systems related thereto. I did want to explain why this particular day I wanted to introduce some of the work of John C. Lilly in relation to Memorial Day. I understand that military use of animals is not uncommon, and that there is a National Canine Veterans Day specific to dogs. And they do an honorable mention of horses, mules, and pigeons on those days. And at such ceremonies, the thinking is that the understanding of the holiday of Memorial Day should be relegated strictly to humans. Well, let's review. Dr. Lilly's research shows that with development, encouragement, research, and a great deal of understanding, curiosity, and persistence, research with dolphins is more than just instructive handler beside an animal. This is actually not an animal that is just repeating a routine concept that has been drilled into them. This is an animal who, like human animals, can speak and pronounce words and sounds, and displays keen levels of intelligence at rapid speeds, faster than we can keep up with. If we can give power to artificial intelligence, then it is conceptually agreeable to me that actual intelligence should receive some measure of degree of power as well. So here at KKUP Cupertino, I take the privilege and honor of recognizing dolphins on Memorial Day. Dolphins have always perplexed people and impressed people with their abilities to make vowel sounds, and in clear succession, they can also speak quite clearly and are useful in murky waters, mine detection, security and diver interception, object recovery, lots of technology issues that are very specific in their interpretive skills. We're not just talking redundant pattern training, we're talking interpretive skills.
1: Now imagine that in reply to the girl's hello, the dolphin, instead of mimicking, is saying,
2: "How are you?"
1: All run together, leaving out the consonants and giving us only the vowels.
3: Hello.
1: This example illustrates why we use nonsense syllables in the previous presentations with a man's voice. If one uses meaningful sentences, phrases, and words, one can imagine what the dolphin may be saying, even with his very poor accent. However, one must have other evidence that the particular choice of meaning that one makes in regard to the phrases that the dolphin has put out is the meaning intended by the dolphin. How can we do this? To securely know the answer requires other kinds of tests of the dolphin's ability to use meaningful words and phrases. In other words, one must investigate other kinds of behavior than the vocal behavior and tie the other behaviors to specific vocal kinds of signals, even as we do with our speech.

agent. Given you some keys, which have been given to me, to pass on to you. These keys are to unlock doors out of your

In general, the theme of the workshop is that each one of us is far greater, far more advanced, far more consciously aware, far more intelligent than each one of us conceives of ourselves as being. Our main problem then with these basic givens of a self beyond our present self, the super self being present, is mainly a set of hindrances, a set of evasions, a set of refusals to see that one really is great, that one really has multiple levels of consciousness, that one has a superintelligence, that one has extreme sensitivity with respect to others, that one has deep empathy, sympathy and love, that one somehow communicates in both directions with other beings, other entities in the universe and in reality, which we do not talk about or perceive directly in our present state. One problem in human existence is the tendency to repeat feeling, thinking, action, again and again and again, same kind, looping cycle. It is as if one is controlled by a set of loops of tape. On these tapes are recorded what one says,

evasions, energies, and refusals can develop in the face of such externally forced repetition. The point of these exercises is to make you more aware of the repetition process occurring in your body, in your mind, in your feeling, and in your relationships with others. How you avoid achieving your goals by repetitive methods. How your relationships with others repeat. How you use them in the service of these blindly repeating habits. How your capacity for repetition apparently is empty. And how your orientation is not aware. And how a large number of spoons how you must assimilate the more open-ended, longer-term loops, one side of which goes so it is not circular, to become left and even not follow. One's impulses tend to push one around such circles, especially if there are two forces on, two impulses, one counter to the other, so-called double bond. One can go circular in depth under two counteracting opposing forces. One's needs for repetition are such that one tends to repeat in order to be safe. The safety of the familiar, the safety of the old tapeworms rotating narrowly. One under these circumstances tends to ignore the possibilities of escape, tends to ignore the possibilities of widening out these loops, making them so huge that in this lifetime, at least, one does not see the rest. The form of such repetition is obvious. It tends to be circular or elliptical. It is very superficial. One would very much like to change the form into some sort of a spiral, at least. A spiral with no end. This is one of the possible conversions. The substance and is that this might counter to one's supercell. And supercell tends to be parabolic, moving towards infinity, not caught in circular or elliptical orbits, but more shooting off on asymptotic paths.

have a poem by Kathy Freston I'd like to share with you. This, again, is a poem by Kathy Freston. This Memorial Day, we honor the fallen, the men and women who gave their lives in service, and the animals who served beside them. They didn't choose to fight. They didn't choose sides. But they carried supplies, delivered messages, and moved through danger because they trusted us. They didn't sign up for any of it. And I ache for what they endured in our human conflicts. Their lives mattered, and they deserve to be remembered.

I'd like to thank people for joining me in reflection of this Memorial Day. And I would like to also just tell you what you've been listening to. Much of the linguistics, be they dolphin linguistics or human linguistics, were from John C. Lilly and his staff. I would add that then there were ideally musicians that were cetaceans. One was from Dolphins, Dream of the Dolphins, and Relaxing Moods, Dream of the Lost Whale. Dreams of the Lost Whale, weather. Those are the items you've just been listening to. I'm going to point out also that later on you can hear Utah Phillips. There is a whole series of different choices available for a wonderful Monday here at KKUP. Loafer's Glory with Utah Phillips will follow at 11. Jazz Music at 12. The Swing Shift at 3. Monday Night Bluegrass at 6. And For the Record with David Emery at 9 p.m. So please know that those programs are available to you. And, of course, here at KKUP, they're available online by means of your cell phone also. And let's see, perhaps you would enjoy something on the radio at 91.5 FM. There you have it. 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And, yes, I have had several people call for clarification on the details of the T-shirt availability, and it can be seen when you first load our website that there's the Bob Dylan T-shirt still there. So please know that our Bob Dylan birthday special on May 23rd was something that you can still hear in our archives, and the T-shirt itself is available at the PayPal site that you can link to via our website. So I hope you have a successful day today. I'm just going to go ahead and kind of chill back with some more listening to dolphins and, other cetacea, perhaps a few pinnipeds in the mix. And I wish you a happy, happy day, even though we're not supposed to say that on Memorial Day. You're supposed to have a meaningful day. Hey, go shopping if you want. Enjoy your day.

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One, two, buckle my shoe. Buckle your own shoe. Who said that? I did. What are you doing with those silly buckles on your shoes anyway? Three, four, shut the door. You shut it. You opened it. Five, six, pick up sticks. Why should I pick them up? Do you think I'm your slave? Buckle my shoes, shut the door, pick up sticks. Next thing you'd be telling me to lay them straight. But it's only a poem. Nine, ten, big fat. Oh, never mind.

Well, yeah, here it is, Utah, back again with the Loafer's Glory, the Hobo Jungle of the Mind here in delightful downtown metropolitan Nevada City. I'm here in the studio with Steve Baker, the engineer, the guy that twists the knobs and the dials. Of course, you were just listening to Jimmy and Nancy Borsdorf, Hawks and Eagles, who very kindly put together that rendition of the old tune, Loafer's Glory. Today, well, you know, I've had some correspondence and some folks stop me on the street and say, how come you never do anything for the kids? That's what I intend to do. I know that I've been derelict in that, and I do like kids, pretty much. So, and I like kids' stories. Like, for instance, how come the crack in your butt goes up and down instead of back and forth? Well, that's so when you're going down the slide in the playground, you don't go... It's an image. Okay, here's another one. Here's another one from my daughter when she was a little kid. What's the difference between cauliflower and boogers? Kids won't eat cauliflower. Well, the reason that I'm in Nevada City is because of my kid, because of Brendan. Well, he's 21 now, but when he was a little kid, we were in Spokane, Washington, and he... was part of the Young Writers Project. They have this project up there in Washington State where they put writers and poets into the public schools to teach them writing skills. Well, since he was in the program, they invited me to the big final conclave out at Eastern Washington State University at Cheney to tell stories to the kids. Well, I allowed it. I'd do that. And I was going to behave myself because I had to live there at that time. Well, it's an enormous auditorium, mammoth place, and it looked out, there was 2,100 young faces out there, none of them with any prospects anybody could detect. And along the side of the stage was the suit and tie crowd, the principals and people from the school district, and then the fellow from the Chamber of Commerce, the principal speaker who was going to be on after me. Well, something inside me snapped. I got to the microphone, looked out at that sea of upturned faces. I said something to the effect of, you're about to be told one more time that you're America's most valuable natural resource. Have you seen what they do to valuable natural resources? They're going to strip mine your soul. They're going to clear cut your best thoughts for the sake of profit unless you learn to resist, because the profit system follows the path of least resistance, and following the path of least resistance is what makes the river crooked. Ha! Well, there was great gnashing of teeth and rending of garments. Mine. I was born to the door, screaming epithets over my shoulder, something to the effect of, make a break for it, kids, flee to the wilderness. The one within, if you can find it. Well, I left town, moved to Nevada City, wrote them a nice letter, though, to their little literary magazine. I respect kids. In that letter, I said many sage things, mainly learned at my mother's knee. She'd say things like, the hand that turns the doorknob opens the door. Come on, Ma. I never understood. She'd say, practical stuff. Say, a bird in the hand ain't worth nothing if you're trying to blow your nose. Well, I tried it. They wiggle around. Doesn't work. But the truth is to the truth, and that's what I wrote these kids. I said, if you learn anything in your barn of learning, let it be this, that being likable will get you further than talent. Do I know this? Well, I sang them this song on that dreadful occasion. They didn't like it any better than a sermon. See how you like it. New children's music from Topanga, California, courtesy of the great Peter Alsop.

things to discuss. It's my idea of a kid's song, folks. Full bore overhead, cam spoke, wild wheel, no holes barred, kid's song. When's the last time you said wee-wee anyway? Now, I've told you before, Mom, stop washing them dishes. Dad, put down that funky old newspaper. Tell them squalling kids to hesh up. Gather on the radio and sing along with old Uter. It's only a wee-wee, so what's the big deal? It's only a wee-wee, so what's all the fuss? It's only a wee-wee and everyone's got one. There's better things to discuss. Try it out, huh?

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0: better things to discuss. 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Girls must bake cake. It all seems so formal. I think that it smells. 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'Cause it's only a wee-wee, so what's the big deal? It's only a wee-wee, so what's all the fuss? It's only a wee-wee and everyone's got one. There's better things to discuss.
1: Wee, wee, wee, wee.
0: Wow. Did you enjoy singing that? Good. Now, see, most of you listen to this program are Unitarians. That means you're not in church. So this is your church service, folks. This is why you gather on the radio and you sing along. You regard these as your Sunday morning hymns. And those of you, that's one of the reasons we do this at 11, is because those of you who have been to church and have come home, I have an opportunity to put you through some rehab. You know, little kids are born... Was it Ashley Montague? Ashley Montague said, adults are deformed children. Ha! You feel deformed? I do. Well, the kids are, little kids are born with this bridge between world time and dream time. And they wander back and forth over it at will, don't they? And you never know which end of the bridge they're standing at, do you? You just got to be willing to stand with them at the dream time end of that bridge. Instead of jerklining them over into world time and then burning the bridge behind them on the presumption that facts will save your butt. Have they? No, and they're not gonna. It takes a change of heart. That happens at the other end of the bridge. You know, little kids understand the power of a story. When you have the power of a story, any object will do to act it out. A coffee can or a Quaker Oats box becomes a rocket ship. But you put a kid down in front of a television set, and that television set reaches out and says to them, you

You make me feel like I don't know nothing, and sometimes I wonder if you even care. Oh, Mommy's out getting her hair up in curlers, and Daddy's wrapped up in his football and beer. And maybe they think that I'm just a damn nuisance, but I sure as hell didn't ask to be here. I ain't a broom you can hide in a closet, and I ain't a dog you can bribe with a treat. I am tired of your threats and your punches and promises, and I'd run away, but I can't cross the street. Surrounded by teachers and preachers and parents, you say everybody knows better than me. But I know some things that you never thought of, and you'd be surprised at the stuff that I see. Oh, I see the ants, I see the butterflies, I see the birds in the tops of the trees. I can't. Got me a camera that doesn't miss nothing, and my friends are anything smaller than me. Now everyone's trying to get liberated. You all got the notion you want to be free. Red folks and poor folks and black folks and women, now all you damn grown-ups quit picking on me. As you noticed, I make a few mistakes in there, but you know, I do that for a reason. There's people in every listening audience that are nothing but look for mistakes, and I'm trying to please everybody. An exhaustive rationalization. Well, you know, sometimes it doesn't work out quite the way that it's supposed to. As I've traveled around the country, I've encountered many, many stories, and I've stayed in households where all different kinds of children are. And I've been in places where the story was beautiful and glorious, and been in places where it was immeasurably sad. I'll tell you one of those stories, and then you listen to the song I made out of it. The stories you run into when you're traveling across the country. I was going through Syracuse, New York, on my way to Saratoga Springs. Under conditions I don't choose to describe because I don't like to remember them, a young child was being abused. She was sent to the hospital. As I traveled through the small towns, I would check back with the hospital to see how she was doing. Well, they told me that she had passed away, so as I drove, I thought, and I wept, and I made this song. Her name was LaShonda Bedell. Hey, little person, way down there. What did you knock over climbing up on your chair? Where did it come from? It whistled through the air. Now you're crying. Hey, little baby, your bottle's on the shelf. Up there so high you can't get it down yourself. You forgot the last time. Maybe Mom'll help. Now you're crying. Pick up your old friend and try to be alone. A raggedy old blanket and a shiny little thumb. What's it all about when the big folks start to shout? Fly away, little bird. There's no one left to scold you. Bright morning sun, white clouds enfold you. Wake up someplace new. Your mama's gonna hold you. Fly away. I wish I could send you to some little island where Daddy always listens and Mama's always smiling, and no matter what they do, they can't take it out on you. Fly away, little bird. There's no one left to scold you. Bright morning sun, white clouds enfold you. Wake up someplace new. Your Mama's gonna hold you. Fly away. Fly away. Bad memory. It has to come out some way. Kids have a lot of ways of speaking to speak to us, don't they? Mine's not just in words or even in tears. It's by body motions, by this kind of

Deviltry or that kind. Sometimes it's just by, I know a case where it was by stealing cars just to get your parents' attention. You've got to understand those languages, all of those languages, so that you're able to listen a great deal more closely. George Ward, back in, Niskayuna, New York, he made up this song that's about that. You listen to it, You Gotta Talk My Language, sung by Ed Trickett.

0: Isn't that a true song? Isn't that just a true song? Of course, now talking back to kids, there's a whole art to that, too. Let me tell you a story about that. Rosalie Srell, she lives up there in Grimes Creek, Idaho, but she lived down in Salt Lake the same time that I did. It was a big old crumbling mansion of a house there up on P Street and 2nd Avenue. Rosalie had 5 kids, which is why I say the house was crumbling. Her playpen looked like a bus stop for midgets. Well, one time there was a folklore conference that was happening there in Salt Lake at the university, and Gene Ritchie from the singing family of the Cumberland, a great songwriter and a dulcimer player, I mean a true woman of the mountains, she was going to come and stay with Rosalie for that conference. Well, Rosalie knew that Gene Ritchie was an extremely fastidious human being, and that she was just as likely to get down on her hands and knees and start cleaning the baseboards in the kitchen as anything else. So she just went out of her way to make sure before Gene got there that everything was spick and span. She's on a chair, on her knees, polishing. Meanwhile, those 5 kids are coming in one after the other, busting for each other for whatever infraction of what they conceive to be the rules to be. Lady got on her and aggravated her. She finally wound up singing back to them what they were saying to her. And that really aggravated them until finally they fell in love with the song and brought the neighbor kids in and said, "Sing that song, sing that song." Well, I'll sing it to you. Let's see, can I do it? I'll get it. If I sing it there, I'll hurt myself. I'm gonna holler and I'm gonna yell. I get you in trouble for everything you do, 'cause I'm gonna tell on you. That's another one of those choruses you can sing. Let's bend the windows outward with this one. That I'm gonna holler, I'm gonna yell. Get you in trouble with everything. Now that everything is kind of a qual. It's not exactly a note. Oh, I'm gonna holler and I'm gonna yell. I get you in trouble for everything you do, 'cause I'm gonna tell on you. I'm gonna tell Mama where you hid the broom, so you wouldn't have to sweep up your room. Then Mama will sweep the room up with you, 'cause I'm gonna tell on you. Hey, I'm gonna holler and I'm gonna yell. I get you in trouble for everything you do, 'cause I'm gonna tell on you. I'm gonna tell Mama that you suck your thumb. I'm gonna tell her where you stuck your gum. Soon she'll find out about the cat and the glue, 'cause I'm gonna tell on you. Hey, I'm gonna holler and whistle and yell. I get you in trouble for everything you do, 'cause I'm gonna tell on you. I'm gonna tell Mama you socked me and hit me. I'm gonna tell her you punched me and bit me. Ain't gonna tell her what I done to you. I'm just gonna tell on you. Hey, I'm gonna holler and I'm gonna yell. I get you in trouble for everything you do, 'cause I'm gonna tell on you. Isn't that fun? I'm glad I brought a guitar down here. I know I stumble through these songs. I never could play the guitar. I use a guitar on the stage for defensive purposes to fend off flying objects. Well, now, let me tell you a story about my son Brendan when he was a little kid. This is even before he went to school. We were staying at the Peck's Cabin up there by Lake Ponderay in the panhandle of Idaho, living in Spokane at the time. And Brendan was out playing, and he picked up a rock and threw it. You know, he knocked out one of the windows in their French doors, made a terrible racket. Well, we, of course, fixed it, and the Peck said, that's okay. They didn't make any big fuss about it. But, you know, I had these broadside poems. There was an organization in Spokane that that printed up broadsheets of small poems that we put on the buses and they put on conspicuous places downtown. There was one of them I really liked. It was written by a 7-year-old kid named Tom Lynn. I had it on the pantry door. Well, every time Brendan sat down to eat, he'd ask me to read him that poem because he couldn't read it himself. After some weeks, we were across the street at the Peck's. They lived across the road at the Peck's house, and Kathleen was in there. And Brendan walked in. He walked up to her, and he leaned his elbows on her knees, and he looked up at her, and he recited that poem. And that poem was, "When I broke a window, it felt like the devil killing me. I hid behind a tree, but he found me. He told my mom, and I couldn't eat for the rest of the day. I meant to throw it into the driveway, but hit the window. It sounded like thunder roaring." Isn't that a wonderful thing? Wonderful that he, if I don't need to know any more about the value of a poem than that. How to deal with that violence? Well, here's a song by Peter Alsop that talks about the violence that sometimes is inside of you.
1: Dear Mr. President, I am in second grade. My teacher thought that I should write this down for you. I don't know why he thinks that you'd be interested. You have so many things to do. Last week at show and tell, I shared my sticker book, and Michael Ergo said that he had one like mine. I said I had about 200 stickers now. He said he had 509. I got home after school, picked up my piggy bank, emptied it out, and then I laughed and put it down. I went to Favorite Things. It's like a sticker store. Maybe they have one in your town. I got more stickers than I probably should have got. I brought them home and then I stuck them in my book. It took me very long, like maybe half a day. Well, I'm not sure how long it took. I brought them all to school and Michael laughed at me. He said at home he had a whole lot more than me. He said his father owns a sticker factory and brought him home 10,003. I called him a dirty liar. He called me something else, something my parents said a person shouldn't say. I told him, cut it out. He said, you make me stop. I hate when people talk that way. Then I hit Michael's arm. I know I shouldn't hit, but I was angry as an 8-year-old can be. He hit me back, of course. Soon we were fighting hard. Me hitting him, him hitting me. My mouth was full of blood. His nose was bleeding too. We had to talk about it instead of having gym. We should have gone to gym. The talk was really dumb. Him blaming me, me blaming him. I got home mad that day, threw out my sticker book. I don't know why I like those stickers anyway. You just keep buying them to say you have the most. That's such a boring thing to say. I save my money now. Soon I'll buy better stuff. Stuff that is useful, like a bicycle or sled. And Michael's friends with me showed me his sticker book. Not quite as many as he said. I cannot figure out why I am writing this. Maybe my teacher thinks that you have stickers too. Well, if you really do, why don't you throw them?

I took my son. Well, he was 14, 15 now. We went off toward the Delaware Water Gap there in northern New Jersey. I took him to visit old apple farms where they've been pressing apples and worms. That's how you make good cider. Oh, for generations. And those farmers have seen that black smudge on the horizon called New York City, but they've never been there, never had any desire to go there. Salt of the earth, slow-talking, slow-thinking people. And I want my kids to be socially mobile, to be able to talk to all kinds of people, not just what they conceive to be their own class of people. We were driving toward the Water Gap, for example, and outside the car, right along the road, was an old frame house, big barn up in back, old couple sitting on the porch there. Next to him, we were driving slow. Next to him in a little boxwood chair, a little boxwood rocker, was a small pig. It wasn't a China pig, it was just a little pig. And it had a blue comforter around what passed for shoulders on a pig. But we looked close and saw that it had a wooden leg. One of its legs was made out of wood, a peg. So we stopped and talked about the weather and talked about farm prices and parity and all the stuff we didn't know about any more than he knew about, you know, the farmer. Because you work up to what you're there to talk about. We wanted to find out about the pig, so we asked about it. Fella said, well, you know, I was fixing the pump in the pump house. It was busted, and I heard an awful squealing outside the door. Well, that little pig had busted loose and was down there squealing outside the pump house door because there was a fire in the barn. And I stuck my head up out of there to see what all the racket was in time to see the smoke. Could have lost a whole shooting match. Got up there in time to put it out. Well, that's when I made the little rocker for the pig. It's a pretty thing, don't you think? Well, I allowed it was. Of course, that didn't explain the comforter or the wooden leg. Well, I asked about that, and he said, well, you know, me and the missus upstairs asleep. A couple of local yahoos busted into the downstairs to rifle the place. Well, I heard an awful racket on the back porch. That little pig had busted loose, was butting his head up against the screen door on the back porch, woke us up in time for me to collar them yahoos and march them off down to the sheriff. We could have been killed in our beds, hadn't been for that pig. Missus here made the little shawl for it. It's cunning, ain't it? Yeah, it was. Of course, that didn't explain the wooden leg. Asked about that. Said, well, now, a pig like that, you wouldn't want to eat it all at once.

0: sure is good to see the kids here.
1: Fine. Fruit of my loom. Shuttle, as it were. Now, I guess part of my task is to introduce them to the radical elders. I've always thought that was a parish obligation, was to get the kids together with the radical elders, you see. I think many times I've talked about Idaho Blackie to you, haven't I? The old wobbly organizer and top baller, when he could still do it, before he got too old to do it, organizer for the industrial workers of the world. During the 30s, he wrote for the One Big Union Monthly. That's how I tracked him down, was through back issues of that, where it mentioned towns like Post Falls, Idaho, and I could go to those towns. And sure enough, there was Idaho Blackie. I had the privilege of introducing Morgan Bell, my daughter, to Idaho Blackie. Blackie always took his breakfast over there in Coeur d'Alene on 4th Street at one breakfast joint. So I woke Morgan up early one morning. It's about 27 miles over there. She missed her oatmeal. She's had oatmeal practically every morning of her life when she was little. It's that hard ball of carbohydrates down inside that radiating energy for hours on end. You eat your oatmeal, damn, it's good for you. Well, she missed it, and we drove over to Coeur d'Alene. Of course, by the time we got there, we were late, and breakfast was off. The last bowl of oatmeal was sitting there steaming in front of Idaho Blackie, who was reading the newspaper, not paying any attention to it. I offered that old man a $5 bill for that bowl of oatmeal so my daughter could have hers, as she had all those mornings. Well, he wouldn't even pay any attention to me. Now, Morgan Bell is not to be dealt with, nor in no cavalier fashion like that. No, sir. She's aggressive in almost all the good ways. She sat down opposite Idaho Blackie, picked up a spoon, reached underneath the paper, sitting beneath the paper, and started to skim the oatmeal off. Swallow it. He wouldn't pay any attention to her. Finally, she reached underneath the paper, took the placemat by the corners, and deftly eased that oatmeal up in front of her, began to shovel it down, got down to the bottom of the bowl, and there was a big old cockroach. And it just revolted her, and she threw everything back up into the bowl, and Blackie put down the paper and said, "Oh, you saw it too."
2: Your parents, though they don't deserve it. Remember that grown-ups is a difficult stage of life. They're apt to be nervous and overexcited, confused from their daily storm and strife. Just keep in mind, though it seems hard, I know, most parents were children long ago. Incredible, so treat them with patience and kind understanding. In spite of the foolish things they do, someday you might wake up and find you're a parent too.
1: Well, that was Pete Seeger in a very, very old live concert he did at Carnegie Hall with a whole place full of kids. Be Kind to Your Parents by a fellow named H. Rome. And before that was a story about Morgan Bell, my daughter, and then you heard the F-word song. Isn't that a wonderful piece of work? Kathy Fink and Marcy Marxer. And then, of course, that old saw, the pig with the wooden leg, which is true, you know. I don't know anybody that has a working relationship with the truth. I think the worst licking I ever had when I was a kid was when I told the truth. Sure cured me. Well, now, learning. Most of you kids, it's Sunday. It's your day off, and then you're going to go back to that barn of learning. You know, education. I never understood why I was in school. I never understood why on a given day that my parents took me to this building and left me there in the hands of strangers and drove away as though it was the most perfectly rational thing in the world. Never understood it. But you know, I never bailed out on it. Sure, I went to school, but I decided when I was young, you see if you can decide it too, I decided that I was responsible for my education. Not my parents, not the school, not my teachers, but I was responsible for my education. I was just surrounded by all these tools, by the teachers, by the textbooks, by the radio, by the beautiful library across the street there on Euclid Avenue in Cleveland. All these, and then, of course, my elders who lived next door. I was surrounded by all these resources. It was up to me to learn how to ask the questions. It was up to me to learn how to remember the answers. That's why I've always got something with me. Wherever I'm driving or walking, whatever, something I'm trying to memorize so that I exercise my brain to keep those channels open, keep it able to do what it's equipped to do, what we're all equipped to do. We keep assigning our memory to machines, computers, books. No. You can use that engine. And also your curiosity. You know, I watch a little baby play, first start to crawl, try to put one block on another, try to put a peg into a hole. It's enormous curiosity. They're learning machines. How do we give that up? How do we give that up? Don't let anybody talk you out of your curiosity. Exercise that muscle of your brain and learn to remember. But most of all, question, question, question, question. And don't expect your school to do it for you. Let's listen to Tom Paxton's old song, What Did You Learn in School Today?

Oh, so that's what you learn in school today, huh? Hey, I'll tell you, I want to know something you're not going to learn in school. You know where you're going to learn it? You can learn it from me. You know where I learned it? I learned it from my elders, from asking the right questions. You go to your school and you look at it. You're going to see the desks are in straight lines, the desks are in rows, and the authority, the teacher, is standing up in the front. And your life is, in school is run by bells and run by clocks. Now, you're going to find out when you get out of school, when you go into the become a worker, you know, you're going to find out that it's built the same way as your workplace, with lines, with regimentation, with military precision, with the authority figure standing up in front, or your foreman or your boss, you know. So and bells and time clocks. One of the things that school does is prepare you for the workplace, not just the information that they think they can use, but the regimentation, the mindset that will turn you into one of the army of production. Well, one of the ways that we're able to deal with that, and when this is the reason it isn't taught in the schools, is through the union, through labor. Now, kids, there's a lot of things you can do by yourself. You know that. There are some things you can't get done except with other people. And that's all a union is and all that was ever intended to be, a way to get things done that you can't get done alone. So you're not going to teach you this in school. You've got to study it yourself. You've got to ask questions yourself. And don't listen to take in all the answers, you know, and judge for yourself. The way that you're going to control the condition of your labor, when you go to work, when you start making wages, the way you're going to control that is with your fellow workers, and you're going to start a union, and have a whale of a lot of fun doing it. You'll have some hardship, but you'll have that solidarity. You'll be sticking together, all right? Now, we're going to hear an example of some kids that did that by John McCutcheon, called The Principal. And then right after that, I want you to get up off your chairs. I want you to grab garbage can lids or pie plates and wooden spoons and start to march. March around the table. March around the living room, because you're going to hear a song called Kids on Strike.

Organize, don't mourn, organize. All right, kids. But now look, I polemicized. You know, there's a word you don't hear every day. I've talked to you, I've rapped on you, I've danced on your head, and I've lectured, and I've been pretty stern. But so let's lighten up, let's relax. 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Dance around the room, dance under the table, dance on the table. Let's dance to the Cheap Suit Serenaders and have fun.

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Well, it's morning here. I don't know what time it is where you are. You've been listening to Loafer's Glory, the Hobo Jungle of the Mind. My name is Utah Phillips, and I am indeed the golden voice of the Great Southwest.

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1: It is Imperial Majesty, Emperor Haile Selassie I of Ethiopia is the Almighty. Now, anyone have anything to say, come up, come and say, Lord, make me hear what them have to say. Now, the Bible says so, Babylon newspaper says so, and I, the children, say so.

the people. Tell me

Rastafari.

And good afternoon to you. This is 91.5 FM, People's Radio, KKUP Cupertino, and we wish you very happy Memorial Day weekend. And the background is Vin Gordon, Kojo Hoy, Kojo Dub. It's of the Partial Records, produced in 1979, with Vin Gordon doing Kojo Hoy. And as we always do, we started off, of course, with Bob Marley and the Wailers. We kicked the show there. And that was followed by Burning Spear. And all the tracks that I played from Burning Spear is from the his album, his CD called Love and Peace, A Burning Spear, recorded live. And we heard also from Dillinger and Trinity doing Rizla Skank. Sounds like a sound clash there between Dillinger and Trinity, the original dancehall reggae DJs. And

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I wish every one of you happy Memorial Day weekend. 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

is obviously a very talented artist, Dami Kongo, born Roham Graham. He's a son of the legendary singer Leo Graham. And this one is called Energized by Dami Kongo. And before that, we also heard from Dami Kongo doing African Dance. That was from the Riverbank 2018 release. And definitely reggae music here on People's Radio 91.5 FM. 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

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And it's from the African Museum. 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

tune's called Forces by Little Roy. And Little Roy began his career at the age of 12 years old in 1965. And still kicking hard. And a shout out to the original man, Little Roy. And we're going to go ahead and continue with the sound. And we've got Willie Williams and Lorca Rhythm. This one is called Here We Are.

0: nice to have you in the studios with us this morning.
1: Can I still in? Ixia beer, you must go. Let the words of my mouth and the meditations of my heart be acceptable in thy sight, O Jah, my strength and my redeemer. Praises

is from Willie Williams, a foundational Jamaican reggae and dub artist, globally known. And, that was a tune called Here We Are by Willie Williams and Laura Credenforce. And you're listening to 91.5 FM. We give thanks for tuning in. I'm going to go ahead and run one more tune from Willie Williams and the Lone Arc Rhythm Force. This one's called What's Going On.

Definitely a whipping sound there, 91.5 FM and KK Yupiko Pertino. That was from the foundational Jamaican reggae artist Willie Williams. The tune is called What's Going On. And before that, we also heard from Willie Williams doing Here We Are. And a boss song taken from his showcase album called Glory to the King, released by the Elon Production in 2020, and 91.5 FM bringing you reggae music. And today we take the moment to honor and remember the men and women who gave their lives in service. And no matter what where we came from, today is about gratitude, reflection, and respect to servicemen and women.

give thanks for tuning in. Shout out to Rene in Santa Cruz, Ayobi also out there in Santa Cruz, Brother JT out there in Santa Cruz, Liz in Santa Cruz, Mike Patisacho and Sarah also out there, Santa Cruz family there, Burning and all the reggae crew in Fremont, band called Z out there in Auckland. Gotta big up Chris Los Caros. Amit, Sherry, Shmalu, and Hoku, also in Santa Cruz, Sharon, Patrick, KKUP family in Santa Cruz. Sean, Sun, Tyler, also out there in Santa Cruz. And Michelle and Sandy here in Santa Fe, Ricky, Shori, and all the Santa Cruz Reggae Massive out there tuning in.

that was from Willie Williams, the Jamaican reggae and dub music producer. And moving ahead again with the program, I've got Garner Silk Cuden, and this one's called Who's Like Selassie I. And again, listening to 91.5 FM reggae music.

listening to 91.5 FM, your regular rock station, and this is from the Morgan Heritage tune called Never Quit. And we started off with Garnet Silk doing No More, Who Is Like Selassie. Yes, Garnet Silk did Who Is Like Selassie. And we heard also from a man called Early B doing Rise Again. And one of my favorite tune groups from back in the day, The Meditations, saying No More Friend. And background, Morgan Heritage, Never Quits.

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honoring and remembering the men and women give their lives today in service and Memorial Day weekend. Sweet Admiral Tibbet in the background, happiness.

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We give thanks for tuning in. 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And speaking of Luciano, I'm going to go ahead and play one more tune from Luciano. This one's called Dreams of Paradise.

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This is from the original press, 7-inch by Junior Reeds and Black Uhuru, their combination, Pain on the Poor Man's Brain.

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Give thanks for tuning in. This is the original reggae music program coming to you Monday afternoon from 12 to 3 p.m. here at West Coast time, Pacific time. And we started off with Luciano doing Half Face, and we also heard from another tune by Luciano doing Dreams of Paradise.

gotta pick up all the reggae DJs and selectors and MCs Rocky Bailey, DJ Selector Run, Austin, Texas, DJ and MC Rastas TV in Durango, Colorado, and DJ King Javier in San Francisco, DJ Spliff Skankin, the very founder of this very program here, and DJ Daddy's Please, DJ Selector 7, DJ Ikinda, Linda, I should say, and of course our own KKUP reggae family here, reggae DJs, DJ Rob Rankin, G Nice, Ras Dank, DJ Manik. And speaking of reggae music, please don't forget check in on Friday night from 6 to 9 p.m. with the host DJ Rob Rankin. Again, that's every Friday night with DJ Rob Rankin, with a program known as Solid Foundation, happening every Friday from 6 to 9 p.m. And taking off from there, 6 p.m. to 9 p.m. also. Right after that, every second and fourth Friday of the month, check for Vince with the Afro Spirit Show, happening every second and fourth Friday of the month from 9 p.m. to midnight. And we got covered here on People's Radio.

And also coming up at 3 is Suzanne with her programs called Swing Shift with swing singers, orchestras, and big bands from the very beginning in the early 1920s and beyond that 30s. Please stay tuned for that.

And there's a couple of more shows here is going to be happening in the area, and I'm going to start out with Mozale happening on Thursday, June 4th. Look for Sarwold is going to be playing at Mozale in Santa Cruz, the original Sarwold band from Jamaica, happening again on Thursday, June 4th at Mozale in Santa Cruz. And as we continue down the list here, on Friday also, June 5th at TVRI Corporation is going to be playing at the Mountain Winery in Saratoga on Friday, June 5th. Look for that. And the legendary Dan Carlos is also going to be at the Chapel in San Francisco, happening on Friday, June 12th. And Jay Book is going to be also at the UC Theater in Berkeley on Tuesday, June 16. He's also going to be playing at the Mountain Winery on Wednesday, June 17. Talk about the man, Jay Boots. And as we go down the list again, on Thursday, June 18, look for Israel Vibration and Roots Radix. Will be at the Sweetwater Music Hall in Mill Valley. There again, happening on Thursday, June 18, Israel Vibration and Roots Radix at Sweetwater Music Hall.

On Friday, June 19, also Israel Vibration and Reggae Angels will be at Mozale in Santa Cruz. Again, on Friday, June 19, look for Israel Vibration and Reggae Angels at Mozale in Santa Cruz. And the original Lila Ike, she's also going to be at the Cornerstone Berkeley, happening on Thursday, June 11. The address is 2367 Shattuck Avenue, and look for Lila Ike. At the Cornerstone Berkeley on June 11. And the last one I have on the list here is on Saturday, June 20th, Buju Banton and Stephen Marley. They're going to be playing at the Fox Theater in Oakland, opening again on Saturday, June 20th, and Buju Banton and Stephen Marley there. And that is the information that I have. If you'd like to get more information about the events, shows, 408-900-9539 is the number here directly to the studio.

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0: And going out to all the reggae lovers out there, one of my favorite tune band from back in the day called Soul Syndicate, originally called the Rhythm Riders, were one of the top reggae sessions band in Jamaica from the early 1970s to the mid-1980s. And this one's called Wicked Ego Feel It.
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0: Sweet, sweet reggae music here. And before that, we also heard from Soul Syndicate doing Reckless Rockers, 91.5 FM, your reggae rock station. And I gotta also say happy birthday to Donia, as her father Hazam is sending happy birthday wish to his daughter Donia.

0: 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And much love to all the families carrying memories of Memorial Day today. Stay safe, stay blessed, and let the music bring us together. And I wish everybody happy Memorial Day weekend. And I'm going to go ahead and finish the show with Morgan Heritage.
1: The people, them love it in America. The people, them love it in Canada.
0: And this one is called Roxanne by Morgan Heritage, 91.5 FM. Give thanks for tuning in again, and I'll be back in a week, next Monday. Until next time, peace.

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1: Good afternoon, everyone, and welcome to the Swing Shift. I'm Mario, and I will be sitting in for Susan D for the next 3 hours. So here it is, Memorial Day. So I will start the show with this favorite tune from yesteryear before moving on to the more traditional Swing Shift tunes. Let's get started.

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And when he plays, he makes the company jump A to the bar. He's a boogie woogie bugle boy of Company B. He blows it A to the bar. He can't blow a note if the bass and guitar.

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Hit That Jive, Jack was released in 1941.

0: Recorded in 1949, Smiles is an unconventional bop-style track featuring pop vocalist Joe Stafford and the Dave Lambert Vocal Choir.
1: There are

In Spanish, Amapola means poppy, and this song by Jimmy Dorsey and his orchestra is a romantic plea to a young girl, comparing her beauty to a poppy flower. Bob Everly and Helen O'Connell provide the vocals.

Gotta Be This or That is a 1945 novelty swing tune written by Sonny Schuyler. Benny Goodman and his orchestra recorded the definitive version in April of 1945. It became a major hit at the end of World War II.

Here's a song describing American servicemen buying drinks and flirting with local women who were working for the Yankee dollar. It was written by Venezuelan-born musician Lionel Velasco and made famous by the Andrews Sisters in the 40s.

On November 4th of 1931, Louis Armstrong recorded Hoagie Carmichael's jazz standard Stardust, transforming the popular song into a highly personal masterpiece.

Singin' the Blues by Frankie Trumbauer is considered a milestone in American music because it proved that jazz could be low, profound, and lyrical. It was recorded February 4th of 1927.

They Can't Take That Away From Me by Sarah Vaughan and her trio is a definitive jazz standard interpretation because the 1954 classic strips away big band arrangements in favor of intimate, playful, and virtuosic improvisation. The way

More than any other swing era leader, Artie Shaw was always on the lookout for distinctive music for his band. And so it was when he selected this 1934 tune from the movie The Gay Divorcee. It was the first song to win an Academy Award.

Consider me just a singer, Johnny Mercer told Margaret Whiting and Frank Loesser when they sat down to record Loesser's song, Baby It's Cold Outside. The recording was informal, at a bar with two stools and a microphone between them.

Singer Dick Haymes seemed to lead a charmed life. Fresh from the bands of Harry James and Tommy Dorsey, he went right into movies. His mellow baritone and sparkling good looks quickly won him many recording jobs, including recording this Rodgers and Hammerstein tune from State Fair.

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2: In 1947, Alan J. Lerner and Frederick Lowe produced a Brigadoon, their first big success. Most of the songs had a strong Scottish flavor, except for Almost Like Being in Love, which achieved lasting popularity with Mary Martin and Guy Lombardo and his Canadians. What?

In 1946, the big band business was in trouble. World War II was over and the economy shifted back to peacetime footing. This Tommy Dorsey version of a Roy Turk Fred Ehlert favorite from April of 1946 was one of the last to grace the dance floor.

For every big band of the swing era, there was usually a small group to share the spotlight. Artie Shaw and his Gramercy Five recorded this Jerome Kern lovely melody, typifying the group's lyrical yet rhythmic approach.

Helen Forrest and Dick Hayes sang together with the Harry James Band, then shared a popular radio show in the mid-1940s. In 1942, they recorded together. It was one of several hits they recorded as a duo.

Everything Sammy Kaye did, he did first class. Certainly his recording of this 1942 standard is tasty and well played, featuring an elegantly phrased pure tone vocal by Nancy Norman.

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It's the question most asked of our curators. 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
5: Artie Shaw always suggested that he recorded this Cole Porter classic almost as an afterthought. Begin the Begin swinging up-tempo version of An Indian Love Call is surely the longest of all pop standards.

Metronome Magazine, the Bible of American pop music in the big band years, proclaims Tommy Dorsey's music Maestro Please as one of the best recordings of 1938. Dorsey's opening melody chorus is indeed beautifully smooth.

Vocalist Kitty Kaelin once said that she gave her best and all she had to offer to Harry James because he was the most talented, and because of the respect he showed to all musicians. The proof is in his rendition of I'm Beginning to See the Light.

Even after all these years, the opening brass of this Glenn Miller anthem can still lure even the most determined wallflower to get on the dance floor. Yes, it's in the mood. This number had made the rounds before he got to it in 1939.

Here's a wonderful tune by Les Brown and his orchestra with Doris Day at the vocals. By the time Les Brown had recorded this 1945 adaptation of Chopin's Polonaise in A-flat major, Doris Day was a name in her own right. Till the End of Time was definitely a highlight of the time.

0: This is KKUP Cupertino.
1: Ohio's Von Monroe began leading his band in 1940 and was from the very start more impressive than his band. He was tall and handsome. He was an accomplished musician, but it was as a singer that he made impact. He had many hits, among them Red Roses for a Blue Lady, There I Said It Again, plus Ghost Riders in the Sky. And in 1947, this one, Ballerina.

All the jokes, the cheap shots, and the sneering from swing band writers and fans about his sometimes wooden music never seemed to faze Sammy Kaye. In one musician's words, he knew just what he wanted and worked like a dog to get it. The Cleveland-born band leader's success spanned over many years and was a testament to his talent and genius. Here's Serenade of the Bells.

Johnny Mercer always said that he got the title of this 1942 standard from a 1921 Broadway musical called Tangerine. But unlike its predecessor, this tune is about a legendary femme fatale, toasted by her male admirer in every bar across the Argentine. It suited Jimmy Dorsey's pattern, and it began the formula for numerous Dorsey successes.

The Paul Whitman Orchestra that recorded this hit from Jerome Kern's 1933 Broadway show Roberta was far different from those led by jazz musicians of the 20s. Depression-era economics aside, Whitman still did things on the grand scale, and his Smoke Gets in Your Eyes was no exception.

Chicago in the 20s and early 30s was best known as America's dancing capital. 26-year-old saxophonist Wayne King was the band leader at the brand new Aragon Ballroom. That's where he introduced Maria Elena, written in 1933 as a waltz, and dedicated to the wife of Mexico's president at the time. It is typical of King's silken approach.

Band leader Russ Morgan had little zest for the day-to-day grind of the band business. Musically, however, he was a perfectionist and very active in promoting his work. He knew how to get what he wanted and how to reach the public with tunes like I've Got a Pocket Full of Dreams.

What song was that? It's the question most asked of our curators. So we decided to provide you with the free KKUP mobile app. That's right, a free mobile app at your fingertips to find out what played on KKUP. 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
1: This record wasn't supposed to happen. You see, band leader Claude Thornhill was in the hospital when this 1947 classic was recorded. When he got out, he was delighted to know the record was doing well.

Ray Noble arrived in New York City in 1934 to open the new Rainbow Ballroom with an all-American band. The vocalist was Al Bowley, who is featured in Cole Porter's I've Got You Under My Skin.

Above all, saxophonist Carmen Lombardo deserves high marks for persistence. He wrote this melody as Let's Drink in 1934 to toast the end of Prohibition. It drew little attention. Later it resurfaced as Gay Perry, again, no interest. Finally, he added a new simple lyric and it became a huge hit in 1937.

If band leader Freddie Martin had done a little research on Nicaragua's capital, Managua, he might have thought twice about the song. In those days, Managua was thought to be a tropical pleasure spot, a sunshine romance place, and lazy days. But the real life in Managua was much different. U.S. Marines occupied the capital. Nearby, Mount Momotumbo erupted in 1931. Still, all that was far away, and the song was a hit for Freddie Martin.

Louis Armstrong's career was in a slump when in 1935 he signed with Jack Cave's brand new Decca label. He had lip troubles, largely from overwork. Armstrong recovered and his singing took on a warmth and simplicity that won him new fans. I'm in the Mood for Love turned out to be perfect material for Armstrong.

Historian George Simon once called Jan Garber the Dr. Jekyll and Mr. Hyde of the band leaders. It's easy to understand why. Listening to this 1926 performance. Over his long career, Garber's performances seesawed between a hot popular band and a sweet unit. Babyface features a vocal by his co-composer, Benny Davis.

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This is KKUP Cupertino. Good luck came to swing band tenor sax man Charlie Barnett in 1936 when he landed the prestigious summer session at the Glen Island Casino just outside of New York City. That led to what should have been a simple Depression-era tune, but turned into a hit with the vocals by the Modern Eras. Here's Make Believe

Nearly 5 months after recording it with Benny Goodman, Lionel Hampton recorded this composition titled Flying Home under his own name. It was hardly his last tune because the sound became his extravagant ever-swinging vibration style for the 1940s.